Right? Nobody puts baby in the corner. So again, that was going out to Chantel. All right, Northside boys. Here's your 2 a.m. here on Santa Bay Radio.

had your chance, but you blew it. Thought you buried me, but I'm alive and living my best life.

All right, your time now is 7:26. And yes, bingo cards are still being sold. You still have about 20 minutes left to come purchase some bingo cards. It's the IBMS Radio Bingo that's happening tonight. You have your two specials. You have your odd or even, which is orange, your two lines anyway, which is blue, and those cards are $1 each with a 50% payout. Regular cards are $3. You will be playing your one line the hard way, one line plus the four corners, letter X, Wee House, and Empty House, and those games are $125 each. Your first call blackout is $500. Your second call blackout is another $500. And yes, there is 50-50, three for a dollar or 21 for $5. So every $10 you spend on bingo cards, you're going to get a ticket and you have a chance to win. Yes, there's three draws to win $50 tonight. So make your way down this way. Yes, while you still can, you got 20 minutes left. All right, next, by request, we got one going out to his mom, Yvette Pocket, Matilda Malcolm. This one's from you, for you, coming from your boy. Boy? He wants to send you some Michael Jackson with Beat It here on Santa Bay Radio.

So yes, the last ones are just getting their cards. So yeah, it's IBMS Radio Bingo. Yep. All right, your otter even is orange. Yes, your otter even is orange tonight, and today is the 10th, so you'll be dabbing your even numbers. Yes, he'll be calling the odd numbers tonight. Your two lines anyway is blue. Okay, regular cards, $3. You will be playing your one line, the hard way, one line, plus the four corners, letter X, Wii House, and Empty House. And those games are $125 each. Your first call blackout is $500. Your second call blackout is another $500. And yes, it's 50-50. Three for a dollar or 21 for $5. So, good luck to everybody. And yes, yeah, there's a chance for your three people to win $50 each. Yeah, with those tickets. So, maybe somebody's going to win all three of them. You just never know, right? It's always a bonus to win a little extra. Okay, so time to get those Bingo Go songs ready and everything. So, yes, you're listening to Sandy Bay Radio, 106.3 FM Sandy Bay. Yes, all the way. This is DJ Patricia. She's in love with you on Sandy Bay Radio. So good luck to everybody out there playing Bingo. And again, a big happy Mother's Day to all of you.

Okay, I found it. I found it. Here is the Duds with Mama, He's Lazy here on Santa Bay Radio.

0: She's lazy.
1: 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Yes, all the way. So next, we got a request for Wild and Free. You're looking at country, some La Bamba, Manu, and Suspicion here on Sandy Bay Radio. So give me a call if you guys want to hear anything. Yes, the request line is open. 843-2614. Yes, this is DJ Patricia.

All right, those were by request. Also by request, here's the Beatles with Obla Di Obla Da. Go, Hank, here on Santa Fe Radio.

Beatles. All right, Lisa. Lisa wants to hear Jeff Hoole with Key to My Heart here on Santa Bay Radio. And now,

All right, so there you go, Lisa. That was some Jeff Hoole with Key to My Heart here on Santa Bay Radio. Your time now is 9:29, and yes, you're listening to Santa Bay Radio. Next, by request, this one's going out to everyone, or all the mothers, for Mother's Day. Yeah, he didn't say who he was, but this one's going out to everyone. Here is T.J. Shepherd with Ud. I loved them, everyone. yes, it's getting late. So a big happy Mother's Day going out to all you lovely ladies. And also the single fathers that are also...

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Next, by request, we got some Ozzy Osbourne coming up. With Mama, I'm Coming Home here on Santa Bay Radio.

working on their power hour at midnight. So yes, that's done, and yeah, the day is done. So happy Mother's Day going out to all you lovely ladies, all you lovely mothers. Okay, so that is it. That is all. Yes, this is DJ Patricia, and you're listening to Sandy Bay Radio, 106.3 FM Sandy Bay. Yes, all the way. So everybody have a good night, and I will be back next weekend. Here is some Jelly Roll with Liar. I'm not lying. I'm not lying. I'll be

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I'll be beating on my tom-tom. 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Hey, and pass it around. Cause I'm an Indian outlaw. Half Cherokee and Choctaw. My baby, she's a Chippewa.

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From 100 yards, don't you know? Wow.

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1: 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Yep.

6 o'clock is the time now, and a good morning for those of you that are up and at 'em. Mix of sun and clouds, winds from the south at 47 kilometers, and feeling a lot more like +2. And for this afternoon, some light rain, winds from the southeast at 48 kilometers, and feeling a lot more like +13. And for this evening, it's going to be a few showers, winds from the southeast at 51 kilometers, and feeling a lot more like +12. And overnight tonight's going to be cloudy with showers, winds from the northwest at 66 kilometers. I'm feeling a lot more like +6 overnight tonight, so that is a bit of your current condition. And drive safe wherever you're heading out to. Here's Don Williams with Lord, I hope this day's good.

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1: When I was drunk, the day my mom got out of prison,

Aja Bejik said to be in Eskibuko, Sinish also to be in 801 is the time now and a good morning. And yes, there is school. Yes, there is school. Aja Nyugi Jigit Noom, day 4 today at IBMS. And a bit of your current condition, this is a cook a mix of sun and clouds for this morning. So they show an unnimid nash and is also dunding winds from the south at 47 kilometers. So nish is a much to be job once young no major a little on the warm side of plus 2 for this morning. So no quick, pangis go to me on sing man, I'm reading some light rain for this afternoon. So show an unnimid job an unnimid. Nimit Nash and Shosa Donding winds from the southeast at 48 kilometers. So that's Oshin Swayjumushtum beach abok no quick feeling a lot more in warm weather plus 13 for this afternoon. Now Shika Davishko de Munosing for this evening is gonna be a few showers. So they show anong is Jobanung Nanamid Nash of Ajik Donding winds from the southeast at 51 kilometers. So Jang is Swayjumushtum by the beach. Now feeling a little on the warm side of plus 9 for this evening. The overnight's going to be cloudy with showers. So winds from the northwest at 66 kilometers. So a little on the warm side of plus 6 overnight tonight. So that is a bit of your current condition. It's May the 11th. Monday today. So new and it is day 4. And buses will be on the road pretty soon. So dress up. It's a little on the chilly side, so maybe dress warm when you're going outside. Dress warm is a little on the cool side. All right, I'm in the Dutma. John McNeil, the chairman, will play some fiddle of Big John McNeil. Here's Ramsey Ray.

Nishana Shani Winsidwe Nansk Kwasinachosa Dwe in 8:24 is the time. Yeah, it's a little on the cool side, so dress warm, gishupazuki spin we zagamik, yeah, if you're going outside, dress warm. It's on the cool side out there. Yeah, I don't want anybody catching a chill. Yeah, and buses are on the road, so slow it down when you meet up with the buses and have a good day, everybody. Everybody, yeah, have a good day. All right. Agitadzit my nenesu, agitadzit my kwe, yudichigamin. Play some old man and the old woman. Here's Dean Malcolm.

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All right, a little bit of Mike Malcolm Band with New York Town. Smoke shop's open if you're wanting to purchase your brand. Come on down, want to try your luck? Don't forget your key if you're going to check for mail. Here's a little bit of some seaweed with

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live here in friendly Manitoba. I was driving home early Sunday morning through Anishinaabe, Nahuatl, Dakota Territory, rolling down Lonesome Heartache Highway 16, listening to both country and western music on radio station NCI-FM. When a preacher man broke in on the radio and he said, "You know what, Billy Joe?" And I said, "What?" "You know, you always had the Lord by your side." Well, I was so pleased to be informed of this that I broke the speed limit several times in his honor. Thank you, Lord. Thank you, Jesus.

She'd be off with the nearest guitar-picking Indian feller she could find. But much to my surprise, there she was, just sitting there, a little blurry, worse for wear and tear, was my little honky-tonk girl with her fall.

9:49 is the time, and smoke shop's open. Want to try your luck? Don't forget your key if you're going to check for mail. And moving right along, memorial request to late Susie Spence. Come from Lake Road South. And wishing a happy heavenly birthday out to Susie Spence. Celebrating her birthday today. And want to send her a little bit of some Susie Q.

All right, 10:01 is the time now, and a request out to Renee Spence, and celebrating birthday today. Come from Curtis, also known as Boy and the Family, wishing Renee a very happy birthday, and to the moon and back, and for you to have a great day. And they want to send you a little bit of some Driving with the Brakes On, and We Like to Party.

All right. 12:20. Ajani Shanat Siddha Begin Eskibuku Samadhat Siddha Begin. 10:20 is the time now. So there will be a 2:30 dismissal due to the fire department that's going to be doing the south and north side of the school to do a clean sweep. Okay, they're going to be doing a clean sweep around the school. So there will be a 2:30 dismissal. Yeah, the fire department are going to go do their thing, do a clean sweep around the schoolyard, just for the safety of the children. Okay, just to let you know, just for the safety of the children, the fire department are going to be doing a clean sweep around the schoolyard, the south and the north side. Okay, so over at IBMS, there is a 2:30 dismissal, just due to the safety of the children. The fire department are going to be there doing a clean sweep. All right. Okay. Moving right along. Here's a little bit of, let's see. I'll bring up a little bit of some. Our very own Jeff Hull with Key to My Heart.

little bit of New Horizon, Take It On a Run. 10:41 is the time now. Yes, and smoke shop's open. Want to try your luck? And don't forget your key if you're going to check for mail. And there is also a 2:30 dismissal over at IBMS, and the fire department are going to do a clean sweep over at the school at the south and north side. And it's possible they could be doing, if they have time, be doing the track and field. Okay, just for the safety of the children. Just safety of the children while they're having a 2:30 dismissal. Okay, so let the other parents know about it. Okay, moving right along. Here's a bit of some sad songs with another hit of New Horizon.

All right, 11:59 is the time now. Okay, so 2:30 dismissal at IBMS, 2:30 dismissal, and the fire department's going to do a clean sweep on the south and north side of the school, just for the safety of the kiddos out there. Okay, so just to let the parents know out there, and there is going to be a 2:30 dismissal. Fire department are going to do a clean sweep around the schoolyard, and possible around, if they have time, around the... Oh yeah, I'm sure they'll have time to do the track and field. They're going to do a sweep around the schoolyard just for the safety of the kiddos out there. That's why they're having a 2:30 dismissal. Okay, I got to tune up my voice because to the birthday girl, Renee Spence, and that's coming from Dad out there. And Dad is... sending me a request for you there, Renee. So you got to bear with me, girl. Okay? So you got to bear with me. So here we go. This is a request to you, and you got to bear with me. So here we go. Happy birthday to you. Happy birthday to you. Happy birthday, dear Renee. Happy birthday to you. And many, many, many, many, many more. Yes, and many, many more to you there, Renee. And your dad wants to wish you a very, very, very happy birthday, and for you to have a great day and with lots of love to the moon and back. Yeah, and for you to enjoy your day on your special day. And wants to send you a little bit of some Tim McGraw with My Little Girl and Forever Young with lots of love. Happy birthday, Renee.

0: عجب داتس وش بيجيك سيد بين هز كوكو سم داتس وش بيجيك سيد بين 11 is the time now. And yeah, 230 dismissal at IBMS, 230 dismissal. And just for the safety of the children, fire department are going to do a clean sweep around the schoolyard, around the south, north side, and around the racetrack. Okay, so just let the parents know out there. Here's Ernest Munoz and Sons. Here's I Fell in Love Again.
1: This young man wrote this song, all right? Scoot out to Pat Linklater. Coming from Jennifer.

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1: Good to be here, eh?
0: Boy, it's good to have you finally on. You know, it's been a long while.
1: Every time you called, I was out touring, and we just didn't seem to miss, but it's nice to be here, finally. Right.
0: Janine, now that's off your new album.
1: That's right. It's a single I released earlier in the year. Mm-hmm. A little prematurely, maybe, for the album, but it's a good lead-in.
0: And the title track of your new album is called I Want to Fly.
1: I Want to Fly. It's one of the best things I've ever written. I got lucky, Ray.
0: It's a beautiful tune, and you're going to sing a little later on in the show. But right now, I want to sing a duet with you.
1: Absolutely.
0: Called 'Cause I'm Busted.
1: All right. That should be fun.

0: Remember that shit?
1: Fits.
2: I'll be better than you get on record.
0: There you go, see?

Ouija, sé que tú dices que tú andas. No, how do I say that again? Help me make it through tonight with the gambler boys, anyway, here on 106. All right, so 2:30 dismissal. 2:30 dismissal at IBMS due to the fire department that's going to be doing a clean sweep around the schoolyard just for the safety of the kids. Okay, so if you could tell the other parents, 2:30 dismissal at IBMS. Smoke shop's open. Want to try your luck? Don't forget your key if you're going to check for mail. All right, here's a bit of some seaweed for you here on 106.

0: Alrighty. 11:49 is now the time. So 2:30 dismissal at IBMS. There is a 2:30 dismissal. Yeah, due to the fire department that's going to do a clean sweep around the schoolyard, just for the safety of the kiddos. Yeah, for the safety of the kiddos. And so to the parents, if you could let other parents know about that. Okay, so there is a 2:30 dismissal, and they're going to do a clean sweep around the schoolyard just for the safety of the children. All right, and tomorrow we're going to start a sort of like a little session here at the radio station. Going to start around 12:10, between that time, 12:10. This is going to be some opening informal commentary, addiction in affecting many families in our community. So we're going to give that a try tomorrow from 12 to about 12:10, around that time. Gonna start that tomorrow, so if you want to listen in on that, would be really good. All right, so stay tuned for that tomorrow from 12:10. We'll be starting this addiction and affecting many families in our community. So if you want to listen and do so, very important. Yeah, smoke shop's open. Want to try your luck? And don't forget your key if you're going to check for mail. All right, 11:51 is now the time. So let's all run as one with Seaweed here on 106.
1: Last song of ours for the evening, folks. 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

good afternoon, all the way from Sandy Bay, 106.3 CISB FM, Sandy Bay. Hey, this is Ernest Monias. You're listening to

All right, I just good door switch to the beginning and skip a good 7 dot social needs to the way in 12:06 is the time. And yeah, 2:30 dismissal at IBMS. 2:30 dismissal. Fire department's gonna be doing a clean sweep around the schoolyard, the south and north side of the school, and also around the track and field. Just for the safety of the kiddos. Just for the safety of the kiddos. And also to the parents, if you have kids that just turned 4 years of age that were born in 2022, to get your child registered. And this is going to be on the 13th and the 14th for the preschool clinic for your child. Okay, so get them registered. Just call up Olivia at the health center at 204-843-2304. And she'll gladly help you out. Alrighty. And also, we're going to... Tomorrow, addiction and affecting many families in our community. So we're going to give that a try tomorrow. Could start at 12 or around 12:10, around that time. And it's going to be on the radio, so if you want to listen in on that. And okay, I got some Out of Bounds Band with All the Love of a Girl.

What if I wouldn't rap? Would you still have my back? What if there's no last chick? Would you know what my name is? What if I turn this way? Would you still walk my way?

forgot to press my button here. All right, to the boys out there. I think, wonder if they're still working way out the Four Horsemen up in Spruce Woods area. Yeah, Albert, Warren, and Orrin. And also to Oliver out there. Yeah, and they want to send a shout out to all the listeners. And they say hi to Santa Bay all the way. And they want to send him a little bit of some 7-year ache. You're on 106.

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drinking Patron now.

12:35 is the time now, and 2:30 dismissal for the students of IBMS. 2:30 dismissal, and the fire department's going to be doing a clean sweep around the schoolyard, a clean sweep just for the safety of the children. Okay, so if you could tell, let other parents know about it. Here's some Winnipeg's most by request. Here's Bang Bang.

All right, 12:45 is the time. And shout out to the nurses in Santa Bay. Yeah, shout out to the nurses in Santa Bay. Happy Nurses Week to our amazing community health nurses. And thank you for all that you do for our community each and every day. Your kindness and dedication, support, and hard work do not go unnoticed, but from caring for families to promoting health and wellness, you make a difference in so many lives. We appreciate everything you do, wishing you all the wonderful Nurses Week, and community gives you a big thank you. Alrighty, okie dokie, and also to the parents, just to give you a heads up to the parents, if you have any kids that were born in 2022 and turned 4 years of age, to get them registered, just call up Olivia at the health center at 204-843-2304, and they'll kindly help you. And this is going to be starting on the 13th and the 14th for the preschool clinic. So that goes to the parents. Alrighty, and also, yeah, I just caught this here. The 2026 census of population begins on the 4th, and census enumerators will be arriving between 4 to 6. For more info, found at the online census community supporter toolkit. Yeah, that's about all I found on that for the census. But anyways, there is a 2:30 dismissal. 2:30 dismissal. And the fire department are going to be doing a clean sweep. A clean sweep over at the south and north side of the school and around the school and the track and field area. Just for the safety of the kiddos and why they're having a 2:30 dismissal. So, just a heads up on that. Smoke shop's open. Want to try your luck? Don't forget your key fob and check for mail. Here's family tradition. Here's our very own Gator Bolio.

All right. 12:53 is the time now, and Smoke Shop is closed for now till 1:30. They're gone for a lunch break. Okay, and Smoke Shop will remain open at 1:30. So let the others know. Yeah, Smoke Shop, they're gone. It's gone for a lunch break. Will remain open at 1:30 here at the Smoke Shop. Just to give you a heads up on that, okay? And 2:30 dismissal at IBMS. 2:30 dismissal. Yeah, the fire department's going to do a clean sweep around the schoolyard, around the track and field, just for the safety of the kiddos. They're going to do a clean sweep, the firemen. Okay, so 2:30 dismissal at IBMS. Here's some Edward Gamblin with Sloop John B.

A memorial request out to late Artie Rillette, and come from Lisa out there and Mrs. Artie a whole lot. The family miss him a lot. If you want to send him a little bit of some Danzy Lizzy and Dancing in the Sky and a little bit of whiskey, and you here on 106.

All right, 1:17 is the time now. And a request out to M, coming from M out there. And for you to have a great day there, M. Yeah, from M. And wants to send you a little bit of weren't for the Wind and a little bit of Chosen Texas here on 106. Here's Double Shot.

Sexy.

Right, you guys are listening to some Sandy Bay Radio 106.3 FM. Time is now 2:16. 2:16 p.m. Monday, May 11th. Hope you guys are having a good one. Monday, eh? Sheesh. Weekend goes quick. What's going on around here on a Monday? Not too much. 2:30 dismissal? 2:30 dismissal, it says here on this old... my own little piece of paper here he leaves me. Some messages type of thing. 2:30 dismissal. Fire department clean sweep. South and north side. I wonder what that means. 2:30 dismissal though, I guess. What else around here? I got some other stuff here. What is this? I'll have to read it. It's quite a bit to read that one. Monday, what do we got other than 2:30 dismissal? Got that Thunderbird going on a little later, yeah. The bingo. Thunderbird, $3,470 I got written there. $3,470. I'll check it. I'll have to make sure it's a go when my card seller gets in later. But yeah, a little bingo later, 9 p.m., 3:30 card sales. A little bingo. Not too much, though. Rain coming down. We got a little bit of rain coming down now. It was dry earlier. We had some sun out earlier, actually. Also, we got a little bit of this rain. That's all right. Rain. I guess Mother Nature could use a little. Wet the... Water the plants and whatnot. Wet the plants. Yeah. But yeah, not too much. Not too much. I'm going to get back to this music here right away. Usually when I get in, I'll throw in some of that fiddling. So here you go. Got that Orange Blossom special. By the way, you guys are listening to DJ Stan this afternoon. DJ Stan the man.

listening to some Santa Bay Radio. Time is now 2:34. Music, Murder on Music Row, something like that. Murder on Music Row. Time 2:35. Another hour. We'll get to those card sales. Don't forget, it is 2:30 dismissal over at the school. 2:30 dismissal, and they did their little fire department clean sweep. You know, just going over to school, I heard, making sure that everything's all good. Yeah, and they wanted to say thank you to the fire crew, the school there. They wanted to say thank you for the help. I guess they did some stuff over there. You know, making sure everything's good. Making sure the kids are good. The young ones. But yeah, 2:30 dismissal. Make sure you go pick up your loved ones. Raining out there, drive safe. Not really raining, I guess. Not really anymore, but it's kinda cool out, man. It's kinda getting that cool weather. It was nice this morning. But that's alright. That's alright. We got a little bit of sun and rain coming here and there. May showers bring June flowers. May showers bring June flowers. Another hour card sales, not too much. I'm gonna get back to this music here. Preschool clinic, oh yes, preschool clinic, I forgot about that. May 13th and 14th, another couple days for that. 10 a.m. to 3 p.m. That's for children born in 2022. 2022 preschool clinic. That's at the health center. 2304 is the number, 843-2304. Get back to this music. What do we got? Yoza coming up.

a wolf at the door with a big stack of bills they can't pay.

It's pretty funny that, well, it's kind of funny that in the home of the world's greatest musicians, that I would play piano because I suck at the piano, all right? So no judging in here, all right? So here's the deal. I do a little song to kind of warm up a little bit. And actually, well, I could get to hear y'all sing a little bit. Let me see it.

I like this part. I hate to show up out of the blue uninvited, but I couldn't stay away. I know we got some singers in here tonight.

Y'all YouTube that, it's pretty funny, so.

All right, you guys, you're listening to some Sandy Bay Radio. Time is now 3:30, 3:30 p.m. Monday, May 11, May 1-1. Quite a ways into the month already. Hey, Monday, what do we got going on? We got those cards going on, yeah, cards on sale about that time. Monday is the Thunderbird. Says $3,470 on here. $3,470.60. Not bad, not too shabby. Get your guides if you want. It's probably going to be about $3,700 at the end of the night. Bingo, bingo, bingo, 9 p.m. bingo. Not too much else that I know of going on. Not too much else. We got a little bit of rain earlier. Clouds are pretty dark out there still. Hope you guys are having a good one. I'll get back to this music. Music, music. VLT is open. Smoke shop's open. Cards are on sale.

0: little bear. Where'd you learn that song?
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0: Oh, you ready to go? Okay.

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If you want to come get some cards, purchase some cards. Thunderbird. 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Not bad. Not bad. Hope you guys are, you know, taking it easy. Got a little bit of cloud coverage here happening. A little bit of cloud coverage, a little bit of rain. Yeah, the rain's coming down. Nice. Better than snow. Yeah, better than snow. A little bit of rain. Drive safe. Roads will be muddy. The dust will take it easy, though. It's been pretty dusty today, I feel like. Dusty. And I got a message here. Message from one of the workers probably at the school, I suppose. There's no name. It says, vehicles are not allowed to drive on the bus loop at the school during school hours, 8:30 a.m. to 3:30. Please do not remove the cones or drive around them. Please do not drive on sidewalk either. Vehicles will be reported to authorities and may be fined. Please use road by crane, ISETS building. Thank you for your cooperation. I guess people should know already not to be driving around there, but I guess some people, they want to learn the hard way. So yeah, you're not supposed to drive around the school there on their little loop. You know, that little loop. Yeah, that's about it there. Cards on sale, VLTs are open, smoke shops open. I'm gonna get back to some music here by request.

0: 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People. I care about people.
1: 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I
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8: 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My husband.
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10: 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I want the truth to come out.
11: This is the Freetown Station.

You guys are listening to some Sandy Bay Radio. Time is now 6:48 p.m. Monday, May 11th. Hope you guys are having a good one. Almost a couple weeks into the month already. May 1-1. Monday, Thunderbird. Got this bingo going on. Thunderbird tonight. It's sitting at $3,470.60. $3,470. Not bad. Not too shabby, we gotta say. It's getting up there. Getting up there. Take some time. Getting up there quick, I'd say, though. Hope you guys are having a good one. There was some rain around here earlier today. I don't know if it's supposed to be back rolling around here, but it was raining. You know, we had those little dark clouds. We got some sun out right now, keeping the dust down. This evening, it says there's a chance of a shower. This evening, chance of a shower. Overnight, light rain. Morning, chance of a shower. After that, it doesn't seem much until about Thursday. I guess we can expect some more rain. Maybe. But yeah, maybe rain scene. Maybe some rain tonight. Maybe. Bingo. What else going on around here? Other than bingo and the weather. May 13th and 14th is the preschool clinic for children born in 2022. It's 10 a.m. to 3 p.m. May 13th, 14th. So, yeah. For children born in 2022, is your child turning 4 this year? Come visit our friendly team for a preschool checkup. For more info or a ride, get a hold of Olivia at the health center. 843-2304. Preschool clinic. And a message today. I got something dropped off here. What does it say here? What does it say? Vehicles are not allowed to drive on the bus loop. It's pretty much what it says. Vehicles are not allowed to drive on the bus loop during school. Can't be moving the cones and driving on sidewalks and all that. Otherwise, you'll be reported to authorities and may be fined. It says, please use the road by the Crane Building or ISETS Building. Vehicles not allowed to drive on the bus loop. It's kind of obvious, I guess. I'm going to get back to that music. VLTs are open, smoke shops open, cards are on sale.